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2: Good morning, Southwest Indiana. Today, a 30% chance on some pop-up showers here. Oh, late morning into the afternoon, otherwise mostly sunny skies. Heat advisory in effect today, 92 for actual temperatures. Heat index as high as 105. Now, tonight, got a 50-50 shot on some showers with a sticky mild overnight low of 75 degrees. Wednesday, slight chance of some showers early. Again, a hot one, 93 with a heat index near 106. That's your Southern Indiana weather.
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0: 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Yo.

0: Well, it's mostly sunny skies. Heat advisory in effect today. 92 for actual temperatures. Heat index as high as 105. Now, tonight, got a 50-50 shot on some showers with a sticky, mild overnight low of 75 degrees. Wednesday, slight chance of some showers early. Again, a hot one, 93 with a heat index near 106. That's your Southern Indiana weather.
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2: Good morning, Southwest Indiana. Today, a 30% chance on some pop-up showers here. Oh, late morning into the afternoon. Otherwise, mostly sunny skies. Heat advisory in effect today. 92 for actual temperatures. Heat index as high as 105. Now, tonight, got a 50-50 shot on some showers with a sticky, mild overnight low of 75 degrees. Wednesday, slight chance of some showers early. Again, a hot one, 93 with a heat index near 106. That's your Southern Indiana weather.
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0: With WITZ News, I'm your news director, Blake Burris, reporting. On Thursday night, the DuBois County Democratic Party hosted the first in a series of town halls intended to engage and inform the community as we approach election season. Held at Clubhouse 61, Your Community, Your Say provided an open forum for voters. The event was billed as a town hall for everyone who lives here, encouraging participation from both sides of the political aisle. Panel members included Indiana Senate candidate Brad Hoaxong and Indiana House candidate Tiffany Arthur, as well as DuBois County Council members Alex Hull and Doug Ublor. Hoaxong, who is running as a Democratic candidate for State Senate in District 48, spoke with WITZ's Drew Hasselbring before the event. Echoing the town hall's bipartisan sentiment, Hoaxong committed that party lines were less important than true representation for voters. Asked about what he thinks it means to be an elected official, Hoaxong said,
1: "It's basically to seek out the views of the people most affected, bring their voice to the state house, and to make sure that people know about the issues that are going to affect them before they actually happen."
0: The Mid-States Corridor and BESS clearly dominated the minds and hearts of those in attendance. Procedure and public involvement at city and government meetings was also given significant attention. Another priority item was zoning, as attendees noted that DuBois County has noticeably less zoning oversight than other popular areas. Many public comments centered on the county's legacy of prioritizing quality of life and addressing the potential threat that large private business interests pose. The moderated event featured comments from the panel and a question and answer period. Among the numerous bipartisan candidates in the audience, public comments were made by Mary Allen, Ed Cole, and Amy Kippenbrock. They lauded the importance of citizen involvement, an open dialogue between political advisories, and most of all, responsible and ethical government. With strong momentum from a packed initial meeting, organizers are moving forward toward their next town halls at Station 313 in Ferdinand, Ruritan Park, and the Huntingburg VFW. To find out about specifics about these dates, you can visit DuBoisCountyDemocraticParty.com, reported on by Drew Hasselbring. The Huntingburg Board of Public Works and Safety tackled a wide range of projects during Thursday night's meeting, from street improvement to public safety and future economic development. Work on this year's Community Crossing Streets project is expected to begin soon, while construction continues on the new sidewalk along 19th Street. Officials say the concrete work is nearly complete, with the final grading and seating delayed until cooler weather this fall. The board also reported progress on repairs to the street department building. A new roof has stopped long-standing leaks, and with about $48,000 remaining from the project's budget, official plan to move forward with interior insulation and drywall work after a structural inspection later this month. At the wastewater treatment plant, the board approved seeking bids for new sludge handling equipment, declared equipment at the old treatment plant surplus, and authorized demolition of an unused clarifier that will eventually become additional parking. Mayor Neil Elkins says developments continue to express interest in land near the Huntingburg Airport. While current wastewater infrastructure can support initial growth, city officials will study future lift station upgrades and potential grant funding if development moves forward. The police department reported nearly 750 calls and interactions during the past month,

0: and announced plans for another citizen firearm safety course, as well as continuing updating officer training programs. Meanwhile, the fire department received approval to begin seeking bids for a new rescue truck to replace its 27-year-old vehicle and will advertise for 2 firefighter openings. Planning officials also continue reviewing the city's unified development ordinance, with updated regulations expected by year's end to address newer land use such as solar developments and data centers. The meeting concluded with residents voicing concerns about speeding on South Chestnut Street and ongoing code enforcement and property maintenance issues in several neighborhoods. For more information on these and other updates, you can go online to huntingburg-in.gov. With WITZ, I'm Blake Burris reporting.
1: A heat advisory comes into effect today at noon and will stick around until 9 o'clock tonight. You are listening with Lauren for today's Southern Indiana weather forecast. For today, Tuesday, August 11th, first day of school for our DuBois County students, mostly sunny skies expected, with slight chances of showers and thunderstorms throughout the day and a high near 92 degrees. Heat index values today as high as 105. Tonight, chances of showers and thunderstorms overnight with a low around 75. Tomorrow, Wednesday, August 12th, slight chances of showers and thunderstorms throughout the day, mostly sunny skies for most of your Wednesday. A high near 93 degrees and heat index values as high as 106. Tomorrow night, chances of showers and thunderstorms again overnight with a low around 74. Thursday, August 13th, partly sunny skies expected with slight chances of showers in the morning and a high near 90 degrees. Thursday night, more chances of showers and thunderstorms overnight with a low around 73. You've been listening with Lauren for today's Southern Indiana weather.

0: Welcome back to the Ramsey Show in the Fairwinds Credit Union Studio. 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Alice is with us in Raleigh, North Carolina. Hi, Alice, how are you?
1: I'm good. How are you?
0: Better than I deserve. What's up?
1: First of all, I can't believe that I'm talking to you guys right now, and I am so anxious. So if I sound completely dumb, please forgive me.
0: You'll be fine. We've never lost a patient.
1: Okay. So my question is, how do you get over the fear of not being ready, financially ready, to start a family?
2: Okay. Tell me what that means, you're not financially ready to start a family.
1: Okay, so my husband and I are in a little bit of debt. We've paid off a lot of our debt, and I'm very proud of us so far, but we still have some to work on. We have a $20,000 student loan that's mine, and then we have a $45,000 student loan that's my husband's, but he's about 6 months away from the public student loan forgiveness program. So right now we're kind of just paying the minimum monthly payment on that and hoping that forgiveness comes since we're so close to the end. And
2: okay.
1: Then the only other debt that we have is our house and our mortgage.
0: How much have you paid off so far?
1: Of our student loans?
0: No, you said you paid off a bunch and you're proud of that. What did you pay off and how much?
1: We paid off our credit cards. That was about $6,000. And then we paid off both of our cars. I lost my mom last year, and I got some inheritance money, and we were able to pay like $50,000 worth of car payments off.
2: Good.
1: And, that felt really good to have that weight.
0: So what's your household income?
1: It's about $110,000.
0: So if you make $110,000 and you have a $20,000 and a $45,000 student loan, why can you not have kids?
1: Because I just feel like there are so many things that I would want to do if I became a mom and like contributing towards the five. Well, I would love to stay at home, but I just know that option is not possible.
2: I think that's the first step in this, is clarifying what that means to you and having a really clear picture of, if I want to have kids, this is the way I want it to look.
1: And
2: solving for that. And
0: so it's not the, you know, she's exactly right, because you're not,
2: it's not the debt. The debt's not the problem.
0: It's not the debt, and it's not the kid. It's what you want to do because there's a kid.
2: Yeah. And what's the income breakdown? I think I heard you say you make $110,000. What do you make and what does he make?
1: We both make around $55,000. So it's pretty split down the middle.
2: So you already have a mortgage, right? I think I heard that.
1: Yes. So our mortgage with like taxes, insurance, and everything is like $2,200 a month.
2: All right. So that's the game you've got to play. Is if I want to have a child, I want to stay home. Now I've got to run out the budget on $55,000.
0: Or if I don't want to stay at home and I want to do other things associated with the kid, maybe it's the other things that are the problem and not the kid.
1: Right. My biggest concern is like I want to contribute to a 529 plan, and I don't want.
0: Well, get out of debt. Finish getting out of debt and then do it.
1: Yeah, we're trying, Dave.
0: Well, I mean, you'd have 20 years to work on that. The kid's just born. The kid's not even born yet. So.
1: Right. It's just, I know, like, daycare and things like that, like, it's such a common, like,
2: here's
1: thing
2: what you gotta do.
1: So expensive for people. And so I'm just like, it's a
2: you've
1: lot.
2: You've got to run a faux budget. Running a budget and seeing the actual numbers is going to give you real answers to your questions. Right now, they're just a bunch of things floating around in your head, and you're thinking, I think it's this, it might be this, it could be that. Just give real numbers to it, and you can do that.
1: Right.
2: You can run the budget as it is, looking at your margin and saying, okay, looking at the margin we have now, working extra, this is how quickly we're going to pay off the $60,000 in debt. Once we've paid off the debt, this is how quickly we can have the 3 to 6 months of expenses saved. Once we do that, after we start investing 15%, this is how much money we can put in the 529. These are all numbers you can know this evening.
0: Your child is going to be fine. You make enough money. If you pay attention to the money and you continue on the track that you're on, you guys are going to be fine. You make enough money to have a child. What you may not have enough money to do is spend $462,000 on a nursery.
1: Right. Yeah.
0: I mean, like, go nuts, okay? Or $46,000 on a nursery. Either one. Neither one is going to work. This is a very small human. They don't even know what's in the nursery. It's only the mother that does. The father doesn't even know what's in the nursery. So,
1: right.
0: And people go bananas. So if the things like that, and you feel like, you know, well, we'd have to get a bigger car. No, you don't. It's a very small human. They'll fit in that car. They don't take up that much room. Their car seat takes up more room than they do.
2: But if and you have to decide, what do you think? Are you thinking that you're going to stay home? Because that is the biggest part of this conversation. Because if you do, that does reflect on your comfort of living with a $2,200 mortgage. So you guys have to look at, okay, if you make that choice, what's your husband going to do? Are you going to work part-time? There's got to be something that you do so that mortgage doesn't become half of your take-home.
0: Yeah. So the answer to your overall question is, facts are your friends. When you don't, Jade's exactly right. Lay out a budget for the way you see this going. And the budget will look at you and say, no, you can't spend that on a nursery. And here's your daycare budget. Mm-hmm. Go out and shop some daycares. Talk to 5 or 6 or 10 daycares. Get actual numbers. Not what your friend said, not what you heard on the internet. Mm-hmm. Because both are liars. And so let's go find out what's really going on and what the real cost is. And honestly, diapers and formula, they're not that much.
2: Diapers wasn't the thing. I feel like there's too much emphasis on diapers.
0: Everybody goes crazy talking about it. I mean, it's like...
2: I feel like the other things, everything is.
0: I think our kids got like 2 years worth at all the baby showers.
2: Yeah.
0: I think we had a warehouse for diapers, but.
2: But all that being said is, I think it's what she's trying to do is plan for this. And
0: if you plan for it, your anxiety will go down.
2: Yes. Planning for when you're going to have a family is so important. And that's exactly what you're doing. That's what this is called. That's what it looks like. This is what it looks like to plan for children is what
0: you're
2: doing.
0: But if you use
2: right
0: some common sense in your choices.
2: Yes.
0: That is mathematically sound, you should have no trouble, and you're eligible, based on the numbers you gave us today, to be a responsible person and have a baby.
2: Okay, let's play this out, because I have to say this, because we get this call. What there is the potential for is, I have this baby, now I want to stay home, now I'm down to a $55,000 income with a mortgage that's 22. And I never paid off the $60,000.
0: Can't do it.
2: Now, that is the call that we get, and that's the person calling in stressed out.
0: The answer is sorry.
2: Exactly. And that's the part that I just want to call out is, there are things you can do to make this a better, easier process for you. And if you have the ability to do that and you would like to do that, it's a good thing to do.
0: Yeah, like get the debt paid off.
2: Yes.
0: As an example, build your emergency fund.
2: Yes.
0: The further along the baby steps you are, the easier all of this is going to be.
2: Yeah, that's right.
0: Yeah, but you can't just go, oh, I'm really sad. I'm really sorry. And you get to go to work.
2: Right.
0: Play grown-up games, get grown-up prizes.
2: I know, that's right.
0: So that's how it works. That's the deal. But the actual child thing of, I can't afford to have children. If you've got, too many kids and you just keep spitting them out, you're going to have trouble. Okay, that's not the issue. But you need to think about, what is a reasonable process here with the income that you have and, the typical family size, and you will be fine.

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16: Alex is in Rochester, New York. Hi, Alex. How are you?
17: I'm doing well. Thanks for having me on. Long-time listener. Appreciate you finding time to get me on today.
16: Our honor, sir. How can we help?
17: So I have a question for you. I think my wife and I are in a phenomenal position based on how old we are and everything that we've been able to accomplish so far. But I have one point of contention with her. I think you'll agree with me, but I want to make sure I'm not violating another rule while I try to accomplish this. So my wife and I are disagreeing about paying off the one vehicle that we have a note on right now. So we paid off her vehicle. We have my car. It's about a $60,000 balance on it. I'd like to pay it off with what we have in savings, but I want to make sure I'm not violating any other rules based on our income, so on and so forth.
16: What's your household income?
17: It's $150K a year.
16: Okay. And did you say you had your mortgage paid off? Did I hear that?
17: Yeah, we were able to pay off our mortgage when we sold the business, and also did well on selling our first home.
0: So it's just this car.
16: Did you buy the car after that?
17: No, I bought the car before.
16: Why did you not pay off the car, too, while you were at it?
17: I wanted to. That's what I'm saying.
16: So she wants to keep a car payment?
0: What's the difference between the car and all the other debt?
17: She wants to keep the cash. She wants to have more in our savings, and I think we have way more than we need in savings.
0: How much is in savings?
17: $150,000.
0: Okay. So it makes her feel uncomfortable to take 60 of the $150K to pay off this vehicle and be completely debt-free.
17: Correct. As with anything, I mean, there's more to the story. So we had a second child, and at the time we were concerned about medical bills. We'd gone through infertility, so we didn't pay off, we didn't want to pay off the car at that time. But now I think we're in a position, baby's healthy, and I think we're in a position where we could pay off the car and be completely debt-free. And I think at that point, there's really nothing else for us to do than do the 15%, make sure we're funding the 529s.
0: And you make $150 a year.
17: Correct. Yep. We're just on my salary. She stopped working back in October, which is another, thing that happened that changed.
0: So if you run out the numbers, pretend you pay off the car today, you have $90,000 in savings. How quickly, if $150 is the magic number, how quickly could you get back to that?
17: Yeah, well, again, I don't want to get back to that. That's like part of the contention as well, because I'd like to shift anything additional to, obviously.
0: I agree with you.
16: Okay.
17: Right.
16: Let's back up a second.
17: I can show to her.
16: Let's back up a second. Where you guys should be is your emergency fund should be about $30,000, maybe $40,000.
17: Yeah.
16: And you should have $50,000 in investments and no car payment. That's where you should be.
17: Agreed.
16: Okay. Yep. And so now what we've got to figure out is why we're not there in her mind. So if we have no car payment and we have $50,000 in investments that we can get to on a one day's notice, if it's in a good mutual fund with a SmartVestor Pro, you can send them an email and you'll have the money in 24 hours.
17: Yep.
16: Okay. Maybe 48, but somewhere in there. Okay. So it's not like it's not liquid and accessible, and it's going to be making a good deal more than that stupid savings account. And I've got $30,000 or $40,000 sitting there, in $40,000 in this case, for an emergency fund, and we've got no debt. Now, what's the problem?
0: Yeah,
16: that's what I want to ask her.
0: And I would
16: because it sounds like it's mythology in her head.
0: I would play this out with her, because there's something that's causing her to freak out, and you should probably ask her the question: what is the worst in your mind that you see taking place? And what would it cost?
16: Why could we not handle that with this arrangement?
0: The roof blows off the house randomly, right? What truly in her mind is the worst thing? And that's how you run this back and help her see.
16: I mean, even medical bills with a child with, issues when they're born. You've got freaking insurance. Your maximum out of pocket's probably $20,000. And you're sitting on $150,000 worried about it.
17: Yeah. Yeah, no, I totally agree.
16: What we got to deal with is facts are your friends, and we need to say, okay, with these facts, explain to me what the fear is.
17: Yeah.
16: Jade's right, and then let's get into it, rather than just fighting about, no, I don't want to pay off the car.
0: Right.
16: Okay, bull crap. Now, why? If we have $50,000 in investments and $40,000 and no debt in the world, and we make $150,000, Jade's right. What is the scenario that you're worried about, that you've dreamed up, this catastrophized in your head? And let's talk that through, and then you go, oh, okay. And so an example of that is my wife and I were considering a large generosity gift, okay? For us, what's a large gift? And she's like, I'm kind of nervous about this. And I went, okay, well, let's just pretend that we took that much money and we put it in the middle of the floor and we burned it. Are we okay? Oh, yeah. Yeah, we got this and this and this and this and this. We're okay. So what is it you're nervous about? I guess I'm playing tapes from the old days. Mm-hmm. Oh, okay. That's fair. Because our tapes in the old days, the best of in the Ramsey House sucks. It was bad. You don't want to play those tapes, right? And that's fair to say, oh, some of that bankruptcy stuff when we were 28 and the lights got cut off is coming up in my throat when we start talking about giving a gift with that many zeros
0: totally
16: on it.
0: Totally fair.
16: That's a great conversation to have. But all that is admitting that where we are is different than where we were. And just as Deloney says, just because your body is reacting doesn't mean that those are facts.
0: No, and it's a good time to remind yourself
16: of the facts. It's
0: a feeling.
16: Facts are your friends. And the facts are that your family is in great shape. Your family has done a wonderful job. Such a good job that you covered all the infertility issues. You covered her quitting work. You covered any issues that came up with the child that was born with issues. You've covered, and your debt-free house and everything but one stupid car. I mean, you guys have done great. Y'all are amazing. You're in the top 1% of Americans. So, yeah, so that's a fact. Now, what are the fears, and what is the thing we're believing that's the boogeyman? Mm-hmm. Well, let's turn on the lights and see if there's really a boogeyman. Come look under the bed.
0: Yeah.
16: Ain't no boogeyman under the bed. Okay, let's look in the closet. No boogeyman in the closet. Can you tell I've been keeping grandkids? Yeah. And so, you know, I mean, it's like, but this is, what are we afraid of?
0: Yeah.
16: Facts are, you know, and it's not to speak down to her in a condescending way. That's not what I'm doing.
0: No, it's
16: but
0: to get to understand
16: saying,
0: to the root of it.
16: You need to, as a grown-up woman who's staying at home with your children, as a result of our financial decisions, you need to have a grown-up adult reason for this, mm-hmm. not just a, I don't want to. Bull crap. Let's have an adult discussion here. Because here's the thing. That $50,000 in investments would be $100,000 if you'd have put it in an investment back then, because it would have doubled when y'all did this since then. So you've lost $50,000 for screwing around with a stupid savings account. That's expensive.
0: Yeah,
16: that ain't okay.
0: Good,
16: you know, and so we're going to have this discussion. That's called opportunity cost, folks, when you miss out on an opportunity. Yeah. Yeah.
0: Yeah, that's scarier than letting go of the $60,000, missing out on all that money.
16: Yeah, but I'll tell you what happens, and it happens at my house too. Y'all probably don't do this, but sometimes you get to arguing about something like that, and you finally go, it ain't worth it.
0: Oh, yeah.
16: I'll just leave the stupid $150 over there. It's not the right thing to do. It's wrong, but yeah. It ain't worth it. I did that with life insurance a few years ago.
0: Yeah.
16: SWI, Sharon wants it. There's no reason I should have had life insurance. I had millions and millions and millions of dollars, and if I die, she had millions and millions and millions of dollars. She was fine. But she said, I want life. I want $1 million on you. I'm like, why?
0: Just makes
16: so you got
0: better.
16: Another million? I mean, why am I buying this stupid life insurance? And it wasn't that expensive. It was like, I don't know, $1,000 or something. I'm like, whatever. It ain't worth it. I'll just buy it. SWI. And then one day, finally, she went,
18: I don't think I need that. And I went, oh, you didn't need it 4 years ago.
16: But there we go. Okay.

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1: a tornado cannot be ruled out. This is Network Indiana. I'm Brian Hedrick. The National Weather Service is advising you to be weather aware this week. Jarrett Lewis explains why.
2: Severe weather making its return to Indiana this week. National Weather Service senior meteorologist Jason Puma on what the main threats will be starting early Tuesday.
3: I can't rule out an isolated tornado, but it's not a big tornado favorable setup for tornadoes, so I can't rule it out. But I would say the primary threat that we could see would be the damaging straight line winds associated with perhaps a squall line.
2: There's a chance for rain or thunderstorms about every day this week. Central and northern Indiana are under an enhanced risk to see severe weather. Chair Lewis, Network Indiana.
1: The South Bend Common Council voted last night 7-0 to override Mayor James Mueller's veto of a resolution calling for a pause on the Midwest Continental Divide Trail project. The vote follows months of residential pushback and disagreements between city and county leaders. Indianapolis drivers will pay more to register their cars. Starting on January 1st, the City County Council voted 17-7 last night to override Mayor Joe Hogsett's veto of a new vehicle tax. The new law sets an annual $100 registration fee for passenger vehicles. 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Senator Jim Banks reacting to Dr. Anthony Fauci's text messages as his Senate is now in possession of Fauci's phone that he used during COVID-19.
4: Senator Ron Johnson from Wisconsin just uncovered tens of thousands of Dr. Fauci's text messages and voice messages.
1: Congress referred Fauci's testimony to the Department of Justice, saying contempt of Congress. This is Network Indiana.
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11: This is Hoosier Ag Today's Tuesday Farm Market Preview. And on with us is John Zanker from Farmers Keeper, the Carmel office. Quiet markets yesterday as we get set for the August crop report coming up in just a day. John, do you expect more positioning for that report today?
12: Well, I think we got some weather stuff out of the way, which was certainly leaning bearish yesterday, and probably positioning for the report maybe out of the way for the most part. So let's take a look at the energy markets and what they do today. Huge bounce in diesel yesterday. You know, we saw a penny and a half gain yesterday in the soy oil. So there's some big things going on there, and I think that's going to be back to the forefront. And at this point, there seems to be no resolution to the Iranian conflict coming up anytime soon.
11: That's John Zanker, and I'm Ian DeEubank. Hoosier Ag Today, 20 years serving Indiana farmers.
13: said that?
14: Me, down here.
13: What are you, a yellow booger?
14: I'm a banana slug, Steven.
13: Well, what are you doing in my room?
14: I'm your sense of adventure. Don't you remember me? Don't you know that we miss you?
13: Miss me? Who misses me?
14: You know, all your friends in the forest. The trees, the pond, that little fort that you made out of branches. We all miss you.
13: Mom took me to the forest last year.
14: I'm a slug, Steven. It took me a long time to get here.
13: Oh, I guess that makes sense.
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13: You're right. 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Hey, Mom!
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16: Steven! 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
13: It's my sense of adventure, Mom. It's telling me we need to get out of the house and have some fun in nature today.
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17: 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Or should we keep taking advantage of the employer benefit and let this thing ride for another 2 years? Well, first off, yeah, 2+ years. Mm-hmm.
0: Yeah.
17: Well, first of all, you said your only debt is the $9,000 in student loans
0: and
17: the mortgage. So you're not debt snowballing the mortgage with the student loans. You're just paying off the student loans. And yes, I would 100%. Go ahead and knock this out. You make freaking $225,000 a year. This should be done in 1 month. It should be gone out of your life forever, not squeezing out 2 or 3+ years
0: of $150.
17: I mean, gosh, what is that?
0: Wah. Yeah, are you clipping coupons too? I mean, my God.
17: Yeah. It's just not necessary.
0: No. Yes. It's amazing how in the name of math, we do some of the dumbest, smallest, little dinky butt things and act like we're financially sophisticated.
17: Well, yeah, because it's your body is paying
0: the tax. I'm getting a free airline mile, which you will never use. You fool. Yeah. 78% of them are not redeemed. Mm-hmm. That's the actual number. 8 out of 10 never get used.
17: Yeah.
0: And yet you went into credit card debt in the name of airline miles. And see, this is the kind of stuff people deal with. Or the guy who's like, I get 1% back on my Discover. That means for every $100,000 you overspend, they give you $1,000 back. On what planet does that make you a millionaire?
17: Yeah, that's interesting.
0: 100 out for 1 back. Hello, are you in Congress? What in the world? Who thinks that works?
17: That's a very good point. All of a sudden, you're interested in $150, but
0: you make
17: when it was
0: $225,000.
17: When it was time to take the debt, you didn't care about the money.
0: Exactly. Oh, my. Yeah, pay it off yesterday. You probably have the money in savings right now.
17: Absolutely.
0: Quit screwing around with, don't major in minors. Madeline is in Los Angeles. Hi, Madeline. How are you?
18: Hi. I'm good. Thanks, guys, for taking my question.
0: Sure.
18: I guess this question is coming more out of fear than anything because... for the last 10 years, I've been in real estate, but prior to that, I used to work in dental practices. And being that the current state of the real estate market is what it is right now, I am feeling like I'm back in, you know, the dental field where I capped at, you know, whatever, $20 an hour back then. And I guess that's where my question is coming from. I need to know if I'm doing the right thing, if I have...
0: What is your question?
18: ...my money, and I have way too many accounts, and I feel all over the place.
0: How many accounts do you have?
18: doing the right thing. I have two CDs, one IRA, two business accounts, another just savings account, sitting there doing nothing, and and cash that I don't know if I, you know, should put them, the cash in, into more of those accounts.
0: How much money in cash do you have, hon?
18: I think it's like 80.
17: 80? What's your, what are you trying to accomplish by having all these separate accounts? Is that your way of diversifying? What are you telling yourself by having all those?
18: I really didn't know that I could have a SEP IRA, and then I just thought, okay, well, I'll just put them in CDs. And
17: okay,
18: I did well
17: simplify.
18: In my last 10 years, in real estate, and I have two rentals, and basically that's where my income is coming from right now. And that's why I feel like I'm back in the dental office, you know, because now I have to pay a mortgage. Where I live, my condo is paid off. And the rents are what's keeping me afloat. I pay the mortgage, and then I'm back to my income.
17: I'm not sure what this has to do with the dental, but let's go through the numbers and see if we can simplify this. So you've got a paid-off condo. That's great. The two rentals, do you carry mortgages on those?
18: One mortgage, yes. I just paid off a HELOC that helped me build the ADU that I rent, from that.
17: So how much debt do you carry on the rentals total? Rental?
18: $360.
17: Okay. And then the $80,000 in cash, what's in the savings account?
18: Combined in IRAs, it's almost three.
17: No, just the savings account. What's in the savings account?
18: Oh, the savings, that's in, that's like 30.
17: Okay. And then what's in the two CDs?
18: There's three CDs.
17: Okay.
18: That's almost 300.
17: 300,000. Okay. And when, when do those mature? When do they reach their target date?
18: They have different dates. Some are on 5 months or 6 months.
0: How old are you?
18: I'm so nervous.
17: That's okay. Don't be nervous.
0: How old are you?
18: I'm 50. I've been a single mom.
0: What's your best year in the real estate business?
18: My best year was 2020, 2021 through 24, 25. I sold nothing, like zero. And 26, I sold.
0: Why did you sell zero?
18: In 25, I was exhausted. I was burned out. I was building my ADU in 24. I got the certificate of occupancy in 25. I was burnt out. I was so tired. I'm a single mom. Everything is on me. My daughter is amazing. She just graduated from CSUN, and
0: why were you burnt out? You made more money than you ever made in your life. You were tired.
18: That's why.
0: You were tired. Why were you burnt out?
18: I hustled like big time.
0: Yeah,
18: like a
0: that
18: lot.
0: Doesn't kill you.
18: Every day from 7 a.m. to 11 p.m.
0: So why not cut your hours back to a normal hours instead of going to zero houses sold? Just cut the number of houses you're selling back.
18: Well, I didn't do that on purpose. I was working.
0: You said you quit because you were burnt out. That is on purpose.
17: And you said you're mostly living off of the rents.
0: Yeah.
17: The rentals.
0: Go ahead.
17: Here's what I would do.
18: I am, because I don't touch anything.
17: There's two parts to this question. There's two parts to this, Madeline. Number one is, if you feel like you need to cut back on working, you can do that, but you still need to be working in some way. I don't think there's any reason that you shouldn't be selling any houses. I think that there's just something there that you've got a mental block there. As far as this money, I think there's ways that we can clean it up. I would take the $300,000 and I would invest them. You can do a SEP if you want. You can do an individual 401k, maybe get with a SmartVestor and decide what the best option is for you for retirement. I think the savings for you, I would keep 6 months of savings and a high yield savings account. If 6 months for you is around 30 to 40K, that feels fair. And then the rest of that cash, I'd put it with the $300,000 and I'd invest that. And then if you want to simplify even further, I'm not sure, but you might get to the point where you sell off one of these rentals to pay for the other. And that way you have one paid for in cash rental that's generating cash, and then your own condo is paid off. How does that sound. I know I said
0: cost,
17: that fast.
0: It doesn't cost much to exist at that level, and you need to be working. You don't have to work 7 to 11.
17: No, but you can
0: But you could
17: something.
0: Work from 9 to 4, I mean, and do a lot of house sales, because you're good at it.
18: Mm-hmm.
0: You just talked yourself into the corner of saying, oh, I'm dying. You're not dying.
17: Yeah, go back and listen to this call.
0: You need to slow down. You don't need to quit, though, because you have the potential to earn a bunch of income. And so, yeah, what I would do is go to Ramsey Solutions and hit SmartVestor Pro. Sit down with them. They'll help you put some of this cash together and do some real investing. But that only works if you can, you're not sitting on your butt trying to live off the rentals at 52. Go to work, girl.

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1: For WITZ, Chris Norton reporting. Beginning in Little League, where Indiana's Jasper 12-and-under team got four runs in the first inning, sending Michigan home 11-5, the final score yesterday. The Cats moving on to a 1 p.m. contest against Kentucky today, win or go home, and with a win, a date with Ohio tomorrow in the Great Lakes Regional Championship game. At the high school level, Southridge Golf from Monday, the Raiders 193 beat Tecumseh's 226. Lily Tavis is the medalist with a 44. Southridge traveling to Forest Park. The Rangers and Raiders teeing off at 4:30. Northeast Dubois girls golf also active today on the road at Wood Memorial, a 5 p.m. Eastern tee time at Oakland City Golf Course. And as we get ready for football scrimmages this coming Friday, the first Indiana Football Coaches Association poll, we start in 4A football, a tie for 10th place Heritage Hills in the top 10, Evansville Wrights at number 12, and Jasper at number 13. 3A football in the top 5, Gibson Southern at number 2, receiving 2 first place votes, Memorial gets 4 first place votes, though they're at number 4 to start the season. Modern Day at 7, and Southridge receiving votes in 2A, Linton, Stockton, and Providence in the top 10. Springs Valley at number 6 of 1A, North Davies at number 12. On to the major leagues. Yesterday, the Cardinals fall in the opener to the Philadelphia Phillies 6-5 at Busch Stadium. Back in action tonight at 7:45. English on 98.5, Spanish on 99.1. And we'll see new series begin on the south side of Chicago, the White Sox and Cincinnati Reds at 7:40 tonight. And the Cubs are on the road in Washington. They'll take on the Nationals. For WITZ, Chris Norton reporting.
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0: biggest mistakes people make is thinking they can skip doing a will because they don't need one. I'm too young. I'm too healthy. I don't own anything. Not is the case. You can die at any health or age, and anything you have will be dictated by the government. Lord help you if you don't have a will, including where your kids go.
1: Yeah.
0: So it helps protect your family. It gives clear instructions and can keep your loved ones from having to guess what you wanted during a difficult time or from going at each other's throats. If you're ready to create a will, go to mamabearlegal.com. If you're not sure where to start, text quiz to 33789, and we'll help you figure out which option best fits your particular situation. Amanda is in Minneapolis. Hi, Amanda. How are you?
2: Hi, I'm doing well. How are you?
0: Better than I deserve. What's up?
2: So thank you for taking my call. So my husband and I are on baby step number 5, and before we kind of go into saving for our children's future, we were kind of met with a mandatory kitchen renovation that came up. It was a kitchen back from the 80s, and, you know, we had rotting cabinets and appliances were falling apart, and it was time. And so we felt with our finances where they were, we were able to save up. We did about a 25K budget for that with about 5K in fluctuation in case something came up. But the problem with that is that we experienced a huge mold problem that we had no idea. And so my question in this goes into, we have about 30 saved up for the renovation, and then we have another 30 in what we call our emergency fund. And my question is, should we be going into our emergency fund? And just to give a little bit more detail, we were told last Friday, I work for a big corporation, that layoffs are coming. And then our manager followed up shortly after and stated that our group was not safe. And okay. So my question is, right now I make about 105.
0: What do you do?
2: I work for MedDevice.
0: What do you do?
2: Sourcing for a big MedDevice company.
1: What's your husband make?
2: He makes about 135.
1: Okay.
0: So did you start your job hunt last Friday?
2: My job hunt?
0: No, you didn't. You left. Hey, the guy told you he's getting ready to fire you. You need to listen.
2: Okay.
0: You need a job by next Friday, making 120.
1: What's the mold rent?
0: And then give them the finger as you walk out the door. Corporate America's trying to piss on you. You better get ready.
2: Okay.
0: I mean, they're not kidding when they say your group's not safe. That's code for pack your desk.
1: Yeah. What's the mold remediation cost?
2: Right now, they have told us it's looking about an additional $12,000 based on the rotting that they continue to find as they move forward.
1: If you said...
0: I have mold remediated many, many, many properties. The one thing I have found about it is it's a very emotional subject for the property owner, typically. And the mold remediation companies have a spectrum of work that they can do from safe to crazy and drama. And so that industry does not have good credibility. Because, in other words, I hear stuff anywhere from $30,000 to $4,000, and $4,000 absolutely will fix it in that case. And I've personally experienced that, taking bids and remediating mold. But it's like, your children are going to die! And so that's where they start, right? And it's a problem. And so, we've got rental properties, and the renter calls us up and go, my children are going... No, they're not. We're going to remediate it. And remediate simply means get rid of mold. That's all it means. So I want you to get 3 more bids on this mold issue. Because anytime someone says that mold has taken over the house, I always want to make sure that really happened, And is there something else we can do? And, you know, what's the process we do? Basically, we need to be rid of the mold, and we need to seal so that it doesn't come back, and get rid of whatever water problem it was that caused the mold in the first place. Have you identified that part of it?
2: Yes, it was a renovation that we did about 5 years ago that caused it, where a storm came in and it just caused a major leak. And so we know where it came from. It's already been
0: fixed.
2: Dealt with
0: okay, good.
2: We obviously finished the
0: renovation.
2: So we
0: just
2: got
0: to tear out whatever rot there is and seal it and do the proper remediation. And that might not be $12,000. It might be. It might be. $12,000 doesn't sound completely unreasonable.
1: Mm-mm.
0: So... But the, okay. I'm guessing you've already torn the... You got no kitchen right now,
1: yeah,
0: right?
1: There's nothing there.
2: We have no kitchen.
0: Yeah, no kitchen and no job.
2: Yes,
0: this is great. What a great week. And so, yeah, you got to put it back. You don't have a choice.
2: Yes.
0: Okay.
2: And
0: so I want you to get three more bids on the mold.
2: 90% of the money.
0: Yeah, the mold and the mold-associated rot repair. Get some more bids. It's different than the kitchen guy. You may or may not use the kitchen guy after that. And then if it is 12, you've got 30. 12, you got 30 in your remodel budget, right?
2: Correct.
0: And you've already given them some of that, right?
2: Yes, we've put down about 90% of our money already.
0: On work that isn't done?
2: Majority
1: of
2: it upfront.
0: On work that's not done?
2: Well, it was to get everything kind of delivered, and
0: It don't take 90% to get it delivered. Oh, that's scary.
1: It is scary. I hope they meet your standards.
0: Yeah. So they have 27,000 of your 30.
2: Correct.
1: Oh boy. Okay.
0: Can't breathe. Okay. And right now you've just got a hole in the wall. No cabinets, no nothing.
2: Nothing.
0: Okay. Gulp. All right. So well, be careful how you talk to this contractor, because he owns your butt. In terms of getting the other bids on the mold and stuff, but I would get some other bids just to say, I need to make sure we're safe and make sure our numbers are right, because I think I'm losing my job. Just tell the contractor that, and then get some other bids. And then you have how much in your emergency fund again?
1: 30.
0: So it's 30 and 30. The two numbers are both 30. Okay.
1: And
0: you need 12 of that, in addition, the way it's bid out today, to be able to finish the mold remediation and put the kitchen in.
2: Correct.
1: And just a question.
0: Which leaves you $18,000, and your husband makes how much?
1: $135,000.
0: Can you live on your husband's income when you get laid off, if you hadn't gotten your new job yet?
2: Yeah.
1: I hope so. Okay, good.
0: All right.
1: Have you plugged that into a budget just to see what it looks like? Temporarily?
2: Yes.
1: Okay.
2: And
1: good.
2: It's scary. We have two kids in daycare, which is obviously not cheap.
1: Mm-hmm.
2: Our mortgage is about $2,500 a month.
0: They won't be there if you're not working.
1: Mm-hmm.
2: Yeah.
0: I mean, if you're sitting at home and we're living on his income,
1: yeah,
0: the kids are at home.
1: Take him out for a couple months, yeah.
0: So, all right. So, here's thing one is get more bids and finish the kitchen. $12,000 or less. Okay, leaving you $18,000 and his $135,000 to live on when you get laid off. Thing two is go get a job right now, as fast as you possibly can, making $120,000, and then quit and go, well, my group left. That's what my group did, because we saw it coming. I mean, your group is not safe. That's some scary butt words
1: it's
0: right
1: scary.
0: There. Yeah, all right, so... there's something about that process that makes people think it's not going to happen to me.
1: Maybe it'll be everybody else but me.
0: Yeah.
1: No, so I'd be trying to get a job now while you have a job.
0: Get out of there
1: and
0: as
1: your mentality
0: fast as
1: is
0: you
1: good.
0: Can. and make more money somewhere else as fast as you can. Well, I mean, I got to get severance. My severance is see you wouldn't want to be you.
1: Mm-hmm.
0: I'm done getting out of this place.

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2: With your WITZ News, I'm your news director, Blake Burris, reporting. With students returning to school today, Tuesday, August 11th, Greater Jasper School Corporation officials are reminding drivers to brush up on an important safety rule, when to stop for a school bus. Assistant Superintendent and Student Support Services Ryan Ernie is featured in several videos explaining Indiana's school bus laws and offering safety reminders for students and drivers. Ernie says when a school bus begins flashing its amber lights, drivers should start slowing down because the bus is preparing to stop. Once the red lights are flashing and the stop arm is extended, drivers are required to stop. That applies to traffic in both directions unless the roadway is divided by a physical median or permanent barrier. Ernie says Newton Street in Jasper is a common trouble spot because of its center turn lane. Some drivers mistakenly believe they don't have to stop when a bus is stopped on the opposite side of the road. But Ernie says a center turn lane does not count as a physical divider under Indiana law. Every bus in the Greater Jasper fleet is equipped with a stop arm camera. Video of possible violations can be sent to school resource officers for potential prosecution. The school corporation says 57 stop arm citations were issued last year through the Jasper Police Department. Ernie says the goal is primarily education and keeping students safe. With buses returning to the roads, drivers are being asked to slow down, stay alert, and watch carefully for students, especially during morning drop-off and afternoon pickup. As today, Tuesday, August 11th, is the first day of school for DuBois County area, we're reminding that Indiana Public Schools are implementing a new state-mandated policy this year, limiting student use of personal wireless devices. Students can still bring their cell phones to school, but they generally must be turned off and stored out of reach during the school day. The rule also applies to smart watches. The restrictions cover class time, lunch, recess and passing periods, with limited exceptions for medical needs, IEP accommodations, and other situations allowed by law. Parents who need to contact their children during the school day are asked to call the school office. At Monday's Jasper Stormwater Management Board, they discussed new construction, permit compliance, and Strauss and Fest preparations while gearing up for its upcoming state audit. City Engineer Chad Herm told the board that no quotes have been received for the storm sewer project at Lions Club Park. Several contractors expressed that the original time frame for completion was not possible for them, so it has been extended and new bid packets will be sent out. In his monthly update, Stormwater Coordinator Chad Mundy presented four new ERUs, which were approved as presented. There were five active sites in the IDEM monthly report. Northridge Estates is making good progress, with houses and condos taking shape. Park Place is almost complete. Kathy Lane Stockpile will stay open, and houses are going up at Brookstone Estates. Jasper High School and the city-owned Wellness Center are also busy sites with erosion control measures in place. The IDEM program audit will be August 19th, and our all required work has been completed. Documentation will be compiled over the next week in preparation for an on-site visit. Mundy said that while he expects a positive outcome, the permit cycle has been unique and the multiple projects and state legislative changes increased the workload of the Stormwater Department. The board heard about the impact of Strassenfest on the Stormwater Department. Both vendors received training on proper disposal of items, and Mundy does a pre-ahead of the event. Some common problems involve issues with hydraulic hoses in the ride area and items that could be spilled. He also inspects inlet filters, which are installed by the street department every year. The department was recently recognized with an award from the state for their Strassenfest preparation after having been nominated by a partnership

0: member. For more information on these and other updates, you can go online to jasperindiana.gov or by going to jaspergov-indiana on Facebook, reported on by Drew Hasselbrink. With your WITZ News, I'm your news director, Blake Burris, reporting.
1: A heat advisory comes into effect today at noon and will stick around until 9 o'clock tonight. You are listening with Lauren for today's Southern Indiana weather forecast. For today, Tuesday, August 11th, first day of school for our DuBois County students, mostly sunny skies expected, with slight chances of showers and thunderstorms throughout the day and a high near 92 degrees. Heat index values today as high as 105. Tonight, chances of showers and thunderstorms overnight with a low around 75. Tomorrow, Wednesday, August 12th, slight chances of showers and thunderstorms throughout the day, mostly sunny skies for most of your Wednesday, a high near 93 degrees and heat index values as high as 106. Tomorrow night, chances of showers and thunderstorms again overnight with a low around 74. Thursday, August 13th, partly sunny skies expected with slight chances of showers in the morning and a high near 90 degrees. Thursday night, more chances of showers and thunderstorms overnight with a low around 73. You've been listening with Lauren for today's Southern Indiana weather.

0: Welcome back to the Ramsey Show in the Fairwinds Credit Union Studio. Jade Washaw is my co-host today. Greg is in Seattle. Hi, Greg. How are you?
1: I'm doing good. Actually, better than I should be.
0: Amen. How can we help?
1: Well, I'm 70 years old, retired. I have an $81,000 mortgage. Is there any reason I should not pay that off?
0: Nope. You should pay it off. And well, I guess there is. If you only have $81,000. How much do you have in your nest egg?
1: About 150.
0: Ooh.
2: That's
0: your total nest egg to live on.
1: Let's take that cash, 150.
0: Okay. Oh. No. I said nest egg. What is your net worth?
1: Nest egg, about 1.8 okay. million.
2: Now look at this.
0: That's what I thought. I kind of smelled that. Way to go, Greg. Congratulations. I don't guess you inherited that, did you?
1: No, I worked for it.
0: The old-fashioned way. I earned it. Yeah, write a check and pay off your mortgage today, Greg.
1: Okay.
0: Let me ask it another way, okay? Let me reverse it on you. There's sometimes when I'm making a financial decision, I use this reverse engineering thing to check my logic, okay?
1: Mm-hmm.
0: You got 150 in cash on a $1.8 million net worth. Heard that right?
1: Correct.
0: Okay. And an $81,000 mortgage. Okay. So if instead you had called me and said, Dave, I have a paid for home. By the way, what's your home worth?
1: About $600,000.
0: Okay. I have a paid for $600,000 house, a $1.8 million net worth, and I have $70,000 in cash. I'm thinking about going and borrowing $81,000 on my house, so I've got $151,000 in cash.
1: Okay.
0: You wouldn't have made that call, would you?
1: No, I wouldn't. I guess one reason I made the call is my interest rate is 3.875.
0: Yeah, but you didn't get rich on borrowing on your home to invest.
1: Exactly.
0: You got rich by avoiding debt and investing steadily.
1: Okay.
0: Am I right?
1: You're correct.
0: Because you're not a debt guy. The only reason this debt's around is because it was so cheap, you just made you think about it twice. So the other debt you got rid of years ago.
1: Correct.
0: Yeah, yeah. That's how you got here. Because you're what we call a baby steps millionaire. You follow the stuff, where the principles that God and Grandma talks about that you and me grew up with. Only most people didn't do them even then, and you're one of the unusual ones that did, and so now you're what we call sitting pretty. Well done, sir. I'm so proud of you. Yes, debt-free. Greg's debt-free.
2: Yeah, and he worked for it.
0: How'd you get that money? I worked for it. So he's one of those guys like me, when somebody says, you're so lucky, you just want to smack them.
2: Oh, yeah.
0: No, I'm blessed, but I'm not lucky. Luck came dressed in work clothes.
2: I know, that's right.
0: That's how it came. Luck knocked on the door and said, you got some calluses handy? Put your hand to this. And that's where that came from. Yeah. It's not accidental, and it's not random, and it's not a lightning strike. Greg followed the age-old principle of living on less than you make and investing it. And I'm so proud of him.
2: Way to go.
0: Very cool. Very cool. Gabby's in San Antonio. Hey, Gabby, how are you?
3: Hi, I'm doing good.
0: Good. What's up?
3: Hello?
0: What's up?
3: So, I recently got laid off from my job 2 weeks ago. And previously before that, I had, last year actually, I had the company closed that I was working for. I had been laid off for 9 months. So I was just starting a new job. And I was starting to get settled. And I had moved to be closer to work. And I really enjoyed that new city since I grew up in a rural area. And I was budgeting and starting to get to the swing of things. I had even gotten a part-time job for the weekend to make sure I had a buffer in my budget. And then I got laid off.
2: What kind of work do you do that you've been laid off twice?
3: IT work. The first time, it was because the company shut down. Again, we're based up in a rural area, and It was a government job they closed off. And this time around, they just decided not to move forward with me after the 6-month probation.
2: Hmm.
0: Why?
3: It was due to a project that I didn't know how to do, and I felt like, and I would ask the manager for help, and I didn't get the help that I needed on that project, and nor did I get all the information clearly for that project. So he based off my 6-month probation on that one project.
2: Mm. Okay.
0: What kind of IT work do you do, hon?
3: That one was a network, so I was dealing with switches and things like that, which, when I first started, I told them that I was willing to learn, but I was not, that's not what I would do help desk and other things like that. So, they still hired me on, even though, I mean, they knew my background that I would do, you know, help desk with computers, things like that, but that was a higher level. And, they said, okay, no, don't worry, you can learn it. Of course, I wasn't. They expected me to do the project without training me.
2: Okay.
0: The way you've approached this each time, I don't want you to ever tell anybody that again. Okay?
3: Okay.
0: 3 times you blamed them, and you took a job knowing that you didn't know how to do the job. And then you did not force help, and you're blaming them. Yes, they are also at fault. I don't really disagree with you. But if you're ever in an interview and you blame your former employer for not training you, you won't get the new job in the interview.
2: Yeah, you got to have some personal responsibility.
0: Does that make sense? You follow my logic here?
3: Yes.
0: So I want you to reframe that in your head and go, this was a bad choice. I should not have taken the job. And I certainly shouldn't have settled in like I was going to get to keep it forever, knowing that I didn't know how to do the job. And that I was, you know, there's a gap between your knowledge and your ability to perform. And that's okay. We all have that in something. But then, and this company was not set up to do that. And you're young and you're just starting your career. So you don't know yet. You're learning the hard way to be forceful on, before I take a job doing something I don't know how, I have to be forceful about the processes that are in place to make sure I can learn fast enough so you don't fire me later. And that's, you know, that's part of the interview process for you. So I think your position is simply this. You need to get another job.
2: Yep.
0: And you learn from these last 2 things. Okay, I had a rural thing that folded up because it was government supported. Learned something there. Mm-hmm. Took a job I didn't know how to do. Didn't work out. Learned something there. So now let's go do it again. I think you still have a good knowledge base in IT, and I think you land yourself a new one. Hang on. We're going to send you a copy of Finding the Work You're Wired to Do with an assessment in it. I want you to take that and see if this is really the stroke where you want to go with your life. And if not, if you want to go a different direction, that's okay too. But you're young and you're learning, and this is an experiment. We found 2 things that didn't work. Now let's find one that does.
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0: Well, we wish we could get to every single call and question on the show. Huh. 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Sorry. 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You're listening on the podcast or the YouTube, and you'll find out exactly what we would say about that. Sarah's in Boston. Hi, Sarah. How are you?
11: I'm doing great. Thank you. Thanks for taking my call.
0: Thank you. How can we help?
11: So I'm just wondering if I am missing anything here. My husband and I, we make about $90 a year. I do stay home with our 3 young kids, and we have a 2-family house, and my mom is going to be moving in upstairs. And I think
0: who was upstairs before?
11: We had a renter before who was there for 4 years.
0: Okay, so it is a duplex. It is actually 2 sets of utilities, two operating domiciles. Correct?
11: Yes.
0: Okay. Cool. All right. And yes, mom, you're gonna let mom live up there. Is she supposed to pay your rent or what?
11: Yes. So the plan is that she would pay us $2,000 a month. My concern is that that is a part of our income, and long term, does that make sense? Because she is She's 64, and she's planning to retire next year. And I'm not sure that I'll be going back to work anytime soon. Our youngest is one. Our oldest is five.
0: I don't think you working has anything to do with it.
2: Are you saying she won't be able to, she won't have any income after she retires to pay the rent? Is that what you're concerned about?
11: I think she will have the income. I'm just concerned about never being able to increase it.
2: Okay.
11: I don't know if that's something.
0: Okay, so 30 years from now, she could be 95 and paying that. Yeah.
2: Uh-huh.
0: Yeah. Okay. So is she selling a home to move in there?
11: Yes.
0: So she's going to have a big lump sum.
11: Mm-hmm.
0: Why is she not just purchasing something for herself?
11: She wants to be close to the grandkids.
0: Purchase something close to the grandkids.
2: Either that or be treated like a normal renter where the rent goes up periodically.
0: Yeah, but if she's 65 when she's 85, I wouldn't have wanted her to. If she just called and said, I want to rent from 65 to 85, I would tell her not to do that. I would tell her to buy something for her own good.
11: Right. So that was a thought I had too, is that she moved in temporarily as she looked for like a condo or something.
0: Yeah.
11: Another reason why she's moving in is to downsize, because my two brothers were living with her and recently both of them moved out.
0: Good, good. So how much is her home selling for?
11: Right now it's off market, starting off market, $765.
0: Is it paid for?
11: No.
0: What does she owe on it?
11: Maybe five something.
0: Okay. All right. So she could put a $265,000 or $200,000 or whatever down payment on something that is smaller, maybe a $400,000, mm-hmm. a nice condo that's near you, so she can be near the grandkids, and then her life is stable. She's not stable as she moves in with you unless you take the hit and don't increase the rents. So
11: that's my concern.
0: Yeah. So I think that mom, here's what the plan is. The most you can stay here for your own good is 2 years. During that 2 years, I want you to purchase something that's good for you to go forward and have a great retirement in. Because here's the thing. You tell her you talked to a financial coach, and he told you that, because I am, okay?
11: Mm-hmm.
0: And, because for her, if she just asked me, if you hadn't called me, if she called me and said, hey, I'm selling my house, I'm going to move in with my daughter, I would say, do that only as a temporary measure and get out of there and get you a condo, $300,000 or $400,000, put down the $260,000, $250,000, whatever, get the condo paid off. So when you go into retirement, you're living in a paid for property, and that stabilizes your most expensive part of living, which is housing.
2: But I will say, I mean, this is a caution to you. Even if you put the caveat out there that this is only for 2 years, the minute you welcome her in there, there's a risk associated with that, because if she gets comfortable, and you guys get comfortable, and you get lackadaisical on your own deal, this gets messy real fast.
11: Yeah, I've already seen it in the past. And I think my other concern is she enables a lot of
2: then
11: other
2: don't do
11: family
2: it.
11: Members.
2: Listen, don't okay. do it. You've already said enough that you have enough misgivings about this. Don't do it.
11: Okay.
0: Tell her to go rent a one-bedroom somewhere while she looks for a house.
2: I think
0: this is going to go sideways. You keep saying it in different ways.
11: Mm-hmm. I'm just nervous.
0: It's going to go sideways.
2: You're nervous for a good reason.
0: You've observed your mother's enabling. You've observed her inadequate behaviors around money, and you think it's going to end up in your lap, and you're right.
2: Yeah, listen to your gut.
11: Okay.
0: Yeah, it's not mean. Mom, I think you need to own a house. I don't think you need to be a renter. And to encourage you to do that, I want you to rent a one-bedroom. I found a really cool one over here in the neighborhood. I'm going to rent mine out. You shouldn't be paying $2,000 a month for rent. I want you to rent something cheap while you look for your new house or new condo, so you're not spending much on rent. I'm going to charge too much over here, and it's not going to be good for you.
2: Mm-hmm.
0: And I'll help you. I'll coach you. And, you know, we want you to be around the grandkids. We want you around. But it's not going to be good for you to be upstairs. And so for so many reasons. So I'm going to help you not do that. And just be kind and forceful and say no. Because you told us four different ways yes. why you don't think this is going to work. We kept trying to say, oh, you could do this.
2: And you
0: could
2: do convinced this. Us
0: and,
2: out of it.
0: And then it's like, no, that's not going to. Because so you know what this is going to be. Yeah. You just know, and you want someone to say out loud. So, okay, you talk to a financial coach, and they told you not to do it. I'll be the bad guy.
2: There you go. I'll be a bad
0: it's
2: person.
0: It's Jade's bad, fault.
2: Yeah.
0: Tell her Jade
2: I'll
0: said.
2: I'll take the blame. I'll take the hit.
0: You could get the hate mail, Jade.
2: That's okay. I'll take it. I can handle it.
0: You know, the funniest one was the first 2 years I was doing talk radio show, a lady called in. She goes, we've been married 3 months, and my mother-in-law's coming to visit for a week, and we don't have a couch. And I said, well, you don't have any money. You can't buy a couch. And she said, yeah, but my mother-in-law's. I said, tell your mother-in-law to sit on the floor. And she said, what do you mean? I said, you don't have any money for a couch. You need to be a grown-up.
2: Uh-huh.
0: No couch.
2: Yeah.
0: And she's laughing, and she's like, she's not going to like that. And I said, she's going to love it. She's going to love it because she used to have to do that, and she used to have to put up with a mother-in-law. And
2: sure.
0: you be kind, and you say, we got no couch because we're broke, and we're getting out of debt, and we're going to get a couch later. I'm sorry. We appreciate you coming to visit, but
2: here's
0: welcome to the camping chair. You know. And mm-hmm. so I go out to dinner that night. Lady comes over to me, and she goes, hey, I was your caller today, and this is my mother-in-law. And the mother-in-law's laughing. She goes, you were right.
2: That's so funny.
0: It's just so awkward. It's hilarious.
2: Oh, yeah, that is awkward.
0: I was your caller this afternoon. This when you're doing local talk radio, that stuff happens, you know?
2: Oh, man.
0: I was your caller about the couch. I'm the couch lady, and this is the mother-in-law.
2: You told her to sit on the floor.
0: Yeah, that lady's going to call up Jade and say, hey, I want to meet you. You wouldn't let my daughter rent to me.
2: Yeah.
0: We'll meet you in a back alley.
2: That's all right. I'm pretty strong. I can take it.
0: You don't feel threatened, do you?
2: No. She's probably what? She's 60. I can take her.
0: You could take her. Hey. Ageism. I love it.
2: Oh, that's a new story. I've never heard that one, Dave.
0: Oh.
2: That's a good one.
0: You do talk radio long enough, you've done a lot of dumb things, I can just tell you. Well, that wasn't dumb. It was just interesting. But, yeah. Too funny.

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3: Those in favor got their wish. You're listening to Network Indiana. I'm Jake McDaniel. The Indianapolis City County Council voted to override Mayor Joe Hogsett's veto of the new wheel tax last night. It'll raise vehicle registration taxes for Hoosiers.
4: What we saw with the tax increase was a pretty disgusting display of celebration, knowing that they took the easiest possible route.
3: That's City County Council Minority Leader Brian Mowry. People living in Indy will be subjected to a new flat fee of $100 every year when they register a passenger vehicle, and owners of large vehicles will pay nearly $250. Today's the start of an active weather week in Indiana. Jarrett Lewis has more.
5: Scattered thunderstorms across the state overnight. Those will continue throughout the week. Jason Puma from the National Weather Service in Indianapolis says damaging winds and heavy rain are the primary threats.
6: And with how warm and humid it's going to be, all these storms, when they occur, they could produce some very heavy rain, and some of that could possibly result in flooding or flash flooding.
5: Puma isn't ruling out an isolated tornado either. Temperatures are expected to remain in the mid to upper 80s for highs. Chair Lewis, Network Indiana.
3: A man is injured after being shot on Indy's near northeast side this morning around 3:30. Shots were fired in the area of 35th Street and North Keystone Avenue. IMPD Captain Richard Ray spoke at the scene overnight.
7: Gun violence has been challenging. This is our fourth shooting tonight. All these incidents are unrelated. They're separate incidents.
3: Police say another man was shot and killed at a motel on the east side last night. He's been ID'd as Sheldon Laquan Roberts, and the cops detained one person. If you need to drive up to the gas pump, today's gas average in Indiana is $3.48 a gallon, says AAA, and that's down 10 cents from where it was last week. And the Indiana Fever faced the New York Liberty this evening. Tonight's game tips off at 7:30 at Gainbridge Fieldhouse in downtown Indianapolis. I'm Jake McDaniel. 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
11: Phones. 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
18: His last time on the dirt. I'm Eric Pfeiffer. 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
21: If you didn't know, you're more than welcome to visit us at our headquarters where we do the show from. We're on the glass in the lobby, and generally speaking, there's 50 to 200 folks out here, closer to 50 today, watching the show. I think school's back in. And we've got a big lobby, big bookstore. We've got free homemade chocolate chip cookies and coffee for those visitors. And you can sit and watch the show. 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Also in that lobby is our debt-free stage. And guess who's on the stage? It's Kevin and Ashley. Hey, guys, how are you?
22: We're great. How are you?
21: Better than we deserve. Welcome. Where do you guys live?
23: We're from South Bend, Indiana.
21: South Bend. Very cool. And how much debt have you guys paid?
23: We paid off $30,000.
24: All right.
21: Cool. And how long did that take?
23: 12 months.
21: Good for you. That's quick. And your range of income during that time?
23: We started with $30,000 and we're at $65,000.
21: Wow. What do y'all do for a living?
23: I'm an administrative assistant for a women's ministry.
21: Mm-hmm.
22: And I'm a full-time seminary student, and then I also work part-time for the school.
21: Ah, very cool.
24: So how'd you pay off $30,000, making $30,000?
23: Well, we lived in a family friend's basement, so that brought our rent down, and we were on the same page, and we just knew that we wanted to pay off our debt, so we got a few extra part-time jobs. And just
21: But did you let Kevin eat at all?
23: Lots of
24: whatever soup. Was in the basement.
22: We had a lot of 15-bean soup.
21: 15-bean soup. Okay, well, that's not as much as a 20-bean soup, but there we go. Wow, look at you guys. So, I mean, you really, you're acting like broke college kids.
24: Yeah.
21: Mm-hmm. To knock out this debt. What kind of debt was it?
23: $23,000 of it was student loans. Mm-hmm. $7,000 was a car.
21: Mm-hmm. Very cool. Okay, so now you're free, and you're continuing in seminary.
22: Yep.
21: And you're continuing as an administrative assistant. Mm-hmm. And so the plan is to get out of seminary and go into be a pastor or what?
22: Yeah, so I'll graduate in about 2.5 years and then would be a pastor. And then I've also talked to the school about staying on there. So, but I'm willing to serve wherever God calls me. So
21: Amen.
22: Pastoral role would be great.
21: Good to be available. Good for you. And educated.
22: Yep.
21: There we go. Both. Very good. Congratulations. So what put you on this track? What made you decide to go all Ramsey?
22: Yeah, so finishing up college right after we got married, we had the debt and the car loan, and we were making payments and realized we were just making no progress. And we said, we're just never going to be done making these payments. And that was discouraging. And we had listened to Ramsey, the show, a little bit, and we just said we need to sit down and talk about this and figure out our money with a real plan. And so we got every dollar, and we were like, we're just going to go for it. And so we made our first budget because we said, someday we want to have a house, and mm-hmm. we want to have some things that we want, and that would be good for raising a family, and we want to go out on a date every once in a while. And so we made a budget and started doing it.
24: So okay. What about the friend's basement? Did they approach you, or you approached them?
22: We approached them. I had known them for a while and known that they'd housed some other people who were especially looking to go into ministry. So I just said, hey, we need somewhere cheap to live. Are you guys available? And they said yes. So that's where we started.
24: Well, there you go.
21: All right. Very cool. So is it cool to ask what they're charging you?
22: Well, we're actually not there anymore. So that was like the first step. We were there for a little less than a year.
21: Okay, that knocked the debt out.
24: So now we're out of the basement.
21: Now we're out of the basement.
22: Yeah.
21: Okay.
22: Yeah.
24: I love that.
21: Good. Yeah. Ashley's happy.
22: Yeah. In a real apartment now.
21: Yeah.
24: No more basement. No more bean soup. I love that for you.
21: Life is so much better. I like it. We're free. Okay. This does set you up, though. I mean, you guys really, you sacrificed at a time when things were already pretty lean. Mm-hmm. Because you're in school, and then on top of that, you sacrifice even more to go ahead and clear the debt so that when we can come out, we'll come out swinging, right?
22: Mm-hmm.
21: And there's a lot of stuff you'll be able to do now because you don't have this weighing you down.
22: Mm-hmm.
21: But it was kind of a an inopportune time to attack this, agreed?
22: Yeah.
21: Yeah, but you both did it. Ashley, did he have to talk you into it, or did you talk him into it?
23: At first, I was a little bit hesitant. But it didn't take very much.
24: You're like, I'm committed to this.
23: Yeah.
21: Let's get rid of this mess and mm-hmm. get it behind us. How's it feel to be 100% free?
22: It feels really great, Dave. it feels freeing, and we are able to save for a home now. And when I finish seminary, we know that we're going to be ready to move wherever God calls us to serve. So it feels very freeing.
21: You know, as a person of faith, as a fellow Christian, I've run into this a lot over the years of people who are serving one way or another. One of the places I run into is like young people that want to go on the mission field, but I've got $187,000 in student loan debt, you know. And, well, you're not going on the mission field because you already made that decision accidentally when you decided to go so far in debt you couldn't breathe, because on the mission field, nobody's going to give to you to pay off your student loans. They'll give to you to eat.
22: Mm-hmm.
21: Maintain a household while you do mission work, but nobody's excited about supporting $187,000 of student loan debt. And so, you really do get to live out in that setting. You mentioned twice wherever God calls me to serve, wherever God calls me to serve. You're living out that scripture where Jesus said, it's tough to serve two masters.
22: Yeah.
21: You will love one and hate the other. And what that means, of course, you know, as a seminary student, is that you got to make a choice. And I got to pay the bank, or I got to go where I feel like God's calling me, and I can't go because I got to pay the bank.
22: Mm-hmm.
21: And so the borrower truly is slave to the lender. Then you can't listen to God's voice as clearly, you can't respond to it as clearly as you can now that you've set yourself up in this situation. It's very cool. I'm very proud of you.
22: Thank you.
21: Who was cheering you on?
22: Parents and grandparents, mostly.
21: Really?
22: Yeah, they helped us out in any way they could, and they were just always there for us, and we did laundry at their house. So
24: that's fabulous.
22: Yeah.
21: Very cool. Good for y'all. Well done, well done. Well, we're proud of you. I know they're proud of you. Congratulations. And so how long before the seminary's finished?
22: 2.5 years.
21: 2.5. I think you said that, but I want to make sure I heard it. Okay. Very good. And paid off $30,000 in 12 months making. All right, here we go. Kevin and Ashley, South Bend, Indiana, paid off $30,000 in 12 months, making anywhere from $30,000 to $65,000, and lived in the basement. Whatever it takes to get debt-free. Count it down. Let's hear a debt-free scream.
22: Ready? 3, 2, 1. We're debt-free!
21: All right! Yeah! I love it. Well,
24: a major sacrifice.
21: I can't tell you how many people I know that are people of faith, Christians. You do too. We've both experienced it and watched it. That God has blessed them financially. They've done really well financially, and they let somebody live in their basement or let somebody live in their condo.
24: Yeah.
21: And I've got one friend. He has one condo that's just dedicated to missionaries when they're home.
24: He just leaves
21: it open, and they have a place to stay when they come home. That way they don't pay a hotel, they don't have to live in a hotel, which is not as fun as a condo. When they come home for 3 months or something like that.
24: It's just a short term.
21: And it's all he does. It's what he does with the whole thing. And sometimes he has weird stuff happen, but most of the time it's just a great joy to be able to be generous. So that other couple
24: that's
21: living like no one else, so later you can live and give like no one else, they're on the other side of that, letting this little seminary student couple, brand new marriage, have a place to stay for almost nothing. Not fancy, but we're not trying to be fancy. We're trying to get out of debt.
24: Yeah, get the job done.
21: And that's truly beans and rice. Only they did 12 bean.
24: 15 bean.
21: 15 bean. Have you had 15 beans?
24: I didn't know there were 15 beans.
21: Well, it's that's not a Southern thing to make soup out of 15 beans. That's not something I've run into. We'll have to learn about that when we talk to him.
24: Yeah, we will. We will have to learn about that.
21: It's a different, when I said beans and rice, I didn't know I'd meant 15.
24: That's to a whole different level.
21: Yeah. A lot of 15 bean soup. But in the South, I guess we'd have pinto beans, or we'd have white beans and cornbread.
24: Black-eyed peas. That counts as it.
21: Yeah, we're getting close. Yeah, we keep counting up. We might get to 15.
24: Tuna fish.
21: Oh, go away. Get away from me. Gross.
24: I knew that'd get you.
21: I always just runs a little chilled on my backbone.
24: It's a scary sandwich.
21: I love it.
24: Cat food.
21: Hey, I'm proud of them. Great, great young couple. How fun is that?
24: Way to go, guys.

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2: For WITZ, Chris Norton reporting, beginning in Little League, where Indiana's Jasper 12 and under team got four runs in the first inning, sending Michigan home 11-5, the final score yesterday. The Cats moving on to a 1 p.m. contest against Kentucky today, win or go home, and with a win, a date with Ohio tomorrow in the Great Lakes Regional Championship game. At the high school level, Southridge Golf from Monday, the Raiders 193 beat Tecumseh's 226. Lily Tavis is the medalist with a 44. Southridge traveling to Forest Park. The Rangers and Raiders teeing off at 4:30. Northeast Dubois girls golf also active today on the road at Wood Memorial, a 5 p.m. Eastern tee time at Oakland City Golf Course. And as we get ready for football scrimmages this coming Friday, the first Indiana Football Coaches Association poll, we start in 4A football, a tie for 10th place. Heritage Hills in the top 10, Evansville Wrights at number 12, and Jasper at number 13. 3A football in the top 5, Gibson Southern at number 2, receiving 2 first place votes. Memorial gets 4 first place votes, though they're at number 4 to start the season. Modern Day at 7, and Southridge receiving votes in 2A, Linton, Stockton, and Providence in the top 10. Springs Valley at number 6 of 1A, North Davies at number 12. Onto the major leagues, yesterday the Cardinals fall in the opener to the Philadelphia Phillies 6-5 at Busch Stadium. Back in action tonight at 7:45, English on 98.5, Spanish on 99.1. And we'll see new series begin on the south side of Chicago, the White Sox and Cincinnati Reds at 7:40 tonight. And the Cubs are on the road in Washington. They'll take on the Nationals. For WITZ, Chris Norton reporting.
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1: Our scripture of the day, Colossians 3:17, and whatever you do in word or deed, do all in the name of the Lord Jesus, giving thanks to God the Father through him. John F. Kennedy said, I would rather be accused of breaking precedents than breaking promises. There we go.
0: All
1: shooting
0: right.
1: Sacred cows instead of breaking my word. I like it. Jeanette is in Pittsburgh. Hi, Jeanette. How are you?
5: I'm good. How are you?
1: Better than I deserve. What's up?
5: Hey, so my husband found out about 2 weeks ago that he's going to be losing his job at the end of December. And my question is, should we stop contributing to his 401k now, or should we wait until his time is done before we stop contributing? And then also, what should we do after he's done with the company? Should we, how should we refinance or, you know, roll over that money to make money for us?
1: Good question. We teach to always take your 401k with you and roll it to an IRA. And okay. So what I would tell you to do is go to RamseySolutions.com and find a SmartVestor Pro, which is someone in the investment business that we recommend. They'll have the heart of a teacher. And then you do what's called a direct transfer rollover. Now, what that means is that you sit with a SmartVestor Pro and you say, I want to put the 401k in these four mutual funds, and I want to roll it over into an IRA in those four mutual funds. And you sign all the paperwork. The paperwork is then sent directly to your husband's HR or former HR department, and they will send the money directly to the mutual fund. That's called a direct transfer. You have to do it that way or you're going to get messed up, because if they send you the check, they are required by the federal government to withhold 20%. How much is in his 401k?
5: He has about $200,000.
1: Okay, and so they would withhold $40,000. You'd get $160,000, but you're required when you do a rollover into from a 401k to a Roth to put all of it into the 401k or into the new IRA within 60 days, or you will be penalized. And you don't have all of it in the scenario I'm talking about, because they sent 40 of it to the government on withholding, and you won't get it until April.
5: Okay.
1: So don't do that. Let the money be direct transferred and pick out the mutual funds. We suggest, and I personally do, Jade does, Sam does, Jade and Sam, Dave and Sharon, put ours across four types of mutual funds: growth, growth and income, aggressive growth, and international. And I put a fourth in each, so about $50,000 in each. Now, what does he make a year?
5: He is making about $48,000.
1: Okay, what's he do?
5: He's a warehouse employee, so he works for a communications company. But he does, you know, taking all the stuff in and taking it back out.
1: Why are they laying everybody off?
5: I think they're just looking to close down that warehouse. There's kind of a merger going on. And
1: how long has he been there?
5: 26 years.
1: Wow.
6: Sheesh. Yeah.
5: So they're offering him a severance. I mean, he is going to get a severance. So that's
1: how much?
5: A good thing. 39-week severance at his current rate.
1: Okay.
5: So at least we have that. And then I as soon as, you know, December comes, we're going to start looking for a job for him.
1: No. We're going to get a job now, between now and December, that starts at the end of December.
5: In January.
1: But you start looking now.
5: Okay.
1: You know how fast Christmas is going to be here? You blink and it'll be here.
5: Yes, don't, I do.
1: Yeah, don't blink and go, well, we got 39 weeks. No, listen, here's the plan. The day he gets laid off and they sign him up for the severance, a week later he starts the new job. That means you just gained a signing bonus of 39 weeks.
6: That's right.
5: Okay. Now, should we stop contributing now to his 401k and kind of work on paying off our debt? I mean, we do have a little bit of debt.
1: Oh, you should have already done that, regardless of being laid off. I'm sorry.
6: Yeah, how much debt do you have?
5: I mean, we're definitely trying. I mean, I've been trying.
1: No, you're not trying. You hadn't stopped contributing to it.
5: Well, the problem was I was let go last year unexpectedly, and that kind of...
1: That doesn't keep you stopping to contribute.
6: No,
1: to him.
6: What Dave is talking about is the best way to pay off debt quickly is to temporarily pause your investing so that you have all of your income to throw out your debt so that you can pay the debt off as fast as possible. So in your situation, no matter how much debt it is, go ahead and it's a temporary pause, right? Pay off the debt.
5: Right.
6: And then once you've stacked up 3 to 6 months of expenses, now we can press play on investing again. Do you guys have any savings?
5: No, not really. I've been really just trying to pay off the debt. And then, like I said, I lost my job, so we kind of got set back a little bit.
1: How long ago did you lose your job?
5: I lost it last November, but I got a new job in January. So I've been, you know, trying really hard. My son just got married, so we were helping them with the wedding as well. So there was just a little bit of a delay there. But we are definitely back on track. Like, he's gotten a second job. We're just trying to pay this stuff off so that we can breathe
1: Jade's
5: a little
1: bit. Temporarily stop all investing and saving.
5: Okay.
1: And focus every ounce of energy you've got on reducing debt. How much debt have you got?
5: It's $13,000 in credit cards, and then we still owe on our house.
1: Okay, so only $13,000, and you're done.
6: The feeling you've got to have around this is a never again feeling. Because you experienced the job loss last November. He's experiencing the job loss now. And that would feel completely different if you had no debt with 6 months saved, wouldn't it?
5: Right. Yeah,
6: so absolutely. That's what you've got to tell yourself is there's going to be another storm at some point in the future. And when that happens, I'm going to be ready. I wasn't ready last November. I wasn't ready this time. But the next time, I'll be ready. And that preparedness starts today. Right?
5: Okay.
6: Yeah.
1: Very good. So, Jeanette, I want to reiterate, because I really think you drove by this on me. Get a job. Have him get a job now. Start working on it now.
5: Okay.
1: Do not wait, because it's going to sneak up on him. And December's not a good month to look for a job.
6: No, it's not.
5: Right.
1: So, September, for sure, I want him to have several good leads, if not already figured out. That says, okay, I'm going to have to start late. I can't start until January because I'm getting 39 weeks severance. Unless you want to pay me for the 39 weeks, I can't start early. But I really want to come to work here, and I want to come in January. And he starts shopping around and looking for that position. It's going to take a little while to land something. He's not used to doing it. It's been 26 years since he went on a job interview.
5: Right. Yeah.
1: So don't wait. It's just because there's severance doesn't mean he gets to sit on his butt.
5: No, he definitely doesn't.
1: I know, but he's going to be sitting on his butt if he doesn't have a job.
5: I'm trying.
1: We got to line him up a job. Yeah. He's got to be ready to go January 1st. If they lay him off, you know, first week of January, they lay him off last week of December. Wow. But 39 weeks of severance, so 6 months, 7 months, 8 months. Which is not much for 26 years.
6: It's not much, yeah. And if you're not careful, it can make you kind of lull you to sleep a little.
1: Yeah, it acts like it's a lot of money. Mm-hmm. Oh, I got 8 months. No, you don't.
6: Yeah,
1: you get to put that 8 months in your pocket, extra money to build wealth with, and turns this job loss into a blessing.
6: That's right. The goal is not to have to touch that. That's the goal.
1: That's the thing, and turn it into a signing bonus by getting your timing lined up and your dominoes lined up, and then push that in domino and go, go, baby, go.
6: Yep,
1: here
6: yep,
1: we go.
6: Yep.
1: Go, get it, let's go. And that makes all the difference in the world. But the human tendency is to act like December's a long way away, 39 weeks is a lot of exit ramp.
6: Right.
1: I'm okay, everything's okay. And you're going to look up, and it's going to be December the next year, and you're going to be going, well, that's when we went through the hard patch.
6: Yeah.
1: Because I didn't get off my butt and go get a job.
6: Consider it a blessing to know.
1: Oh, and by the way, if someone offers him a job for $75,000 this week, forget the severance.
6: Got to go get it.
1: Take it. That's more than your severance is going to be. Take it.
6: Yep.
1: He might figure out he's worth more than they've been paying him for the last 5 years. This could be, if you treat it right, the biggest blessing that's happened in years, because it pushes you out of the nest and makes you go fly.
6: Oh yeah, you have to believe that that's
1: it's
6: the
1: a
6: point.
1: Possibility. It's as big a possibility as a crash.
6: Yeah.
1: But you better get after it while you can. It's good stuff. That puts this hour of the Ramsey Show in the books. We'll be back with you before you know it. In the meantime, remember, there's ultimately only one way to financial peace, and that's to walk daily with the Prince of Peace, Christ Jesus. If you want to win with money in 2026, you can't keep living normal. Normal's broke. You need a plan. Get a personalized plan and start living like no one else by downloading our Every Dollar app today.
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0: featured in several videos explaining Indiana's school bus laws and offering safety reminders for students and drivers. Ernie says when a school bus begins flashing its amber lights, drivers should start slowing down because the bus is preparing to stop. Once the red lights are flashing and the stop arm is extended, drivers are required to stop. That applies to traffic in both directions unless the roadway is divided by a physical median or permanent barrier. Ernie says Newton Street in Jasper is a common trouble spot because of its center turn lane. Some drivers mistakenly believe they don't have to stop when a bus is stopped on the opposite side of the road. But Ernie says a center turn lane does not count as a physical divider under Indiana law. Every bus in the greater Jasper fleet is equipped with a stop arm camera. Video of possible violations can be sent to school resource officers for potential prosecution. The school corporation says 57 stop arm citations were issued last year through the Jasper Police Department. Ernie says the goal is primarily education and keeping students safe. With buses returning to the roads, drivers are being asked to slow down, stay alert, and watch carefully for students, especially during morning drop-off and afternoon pickup. As today, Tuesday, August 11th, is the first day of school for DuBois County area, we're reminding that Indiana Public Schools are implementing a new state-mandated policy this year, limiting student use of personal wireless devices. Students can still bring their cell phones to school, but they generally must be turned off and stored out of reach during the school day. The rule also applies to smart watches. The restrictions cover class time, lunch, recess and passing periods, with limited exceptions for medical needs, IEP accommodations, and other situations allowed by law. Parents who need to contact their children during the school day are asked to call the school office. At Monday's Jasper Stormwater Management Board, they discussed new construction, permit compliance, and stress and fest preparations while gearing up for its upcoming state audit. City engineer Chad Herm told the board that no quotes have been received for the storm sewer project at Lions Club Park. Several contractors expressed that the original time frame for completion was not possible for them, so it has been extended and new bid packets will be sent out. In his monthly update, Stormwater Coordinator Chad Mundy presented four new ERUs, which were approved as presented. There were five active sites in the IDEM monthly report. Northridge Estates is making good progress, with houses and condos taking shape. Park Place is almost complete. Kathy Lane Stockpile will stay open, and houses are going up at Brookstone Estates. Jasper High School and the city-owned Wellness Center are also busy sites with erosion control measures in place. The IDEM program audit will be August 19th, and our all required work has been completed. Documentation will be compiled over the next week in preparation for an on-site visit. Mundy said that while he expects a positive outcome, the permit cycle has been unique and the multiple projects and state legislative changes increased the workload of the Stormwater Department. The board heard about the impact of Strassenfest on the Stormwater Department. Both vendors received training on proper disposal of items, and Mundy does a pre-ahead of the event. Some common problems involve issues with hydraulic hoses in the ride area and items that could be spilled. He also inspects inlet filters, which are installed by the street department every year. The department was recently recognized with an award from the state for their Strassenfest preparation after having been nominated by a partnership member. For more information on these and other updates, you can go online to jasperindiana.gov or by going to jaspergov-indiana on Facebook, reported on by Drew Hasselbring. With your WITZ News, I'm your news director, Blake Burris, reporting.
1: A heat advisory comes into effect today at noon and will stick around until 9 o'clock tonight. You are listening with Lauren for today's Southern Indiana weather forecast. For today, Tuesday, August 11th, first day of school for our DuBois County students, mostly sunny skies expected, with slight chances of showers and thunderstorms throughout the day and a high near 92 degrees. Heat index values today as high as 105. Tonight, chances of showers and thunderstorms overnight with a low around 75. Tomorrow, Wednesday, August 12th, slight chances of showers and thunderstorms throughout the day, mostly sunny.

skies for most of your Wednesday, a high near 93 degrees and heat index values as high as 106. Tomorrow night, chances of showers and thunderstorms again overnight with a low around 74. Thursday, August 13th, partly sunny skies expected with slight chances of showers in the morning and a high near 90 degrees. Thursday night, more chances of showers and thunderstorms overnight with a low around 73. You've been listening with Lauren for today's Southern Indiana weather.

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2: For WITZ, Chris Norton reporting, beginning in Little League where Indiana's Jasper 12-and-under team got four runs in the first inning, sending Michigan home 11-5, the final score yesterday. The Cats moving on to a 1 p.m. contest against Kentucky today, win or go home, and with a win, a date with Ohio tomorrow in the Great Lakes Regional Championship game. At the high school level, Southridge Golf from Monday, the Raiders, 193, beat Tecumseh's 226. Lily Tavis is the medalist with a 44. Southridge traveling to Forest Park. The Rangers and Raiders teeing off at 4:30. Northeast Dubois girls golf also active today on the road at Wood Memorial, a 5 p.m. Eastern tee time at Oakland City Golf Course. And as we get ready for football scrimmages this coming Friday, the first Indiana Football Coaches Association poll, we start in 4A football. A tie for 10th place, Heritage Hills in the top 10. Evansville Wrights at number 12 and Jasper at number 13. 3A football in the top 5, Gibson Southern at number 2, receiving 2 first place votes. Memorial gets 4 first place votes, though they're at number 4 to start the season. Modern Day at 7, and Southridge receiving votes in 2A, Linton, Stockton, and Providence in the top 10. Springs Valley at number 6 of 1A, North Davies at number 12. On to the major leagues. Yesterday, the Cardinals fall in the opener to the Philadelphia Phillies 6-5 at Busch Stadium. Back in action tonight at 7:45. English on at 98.5, Spanish on at 99.1. And we'll see new series begin on the south side of Chicago, the White Sox and Cincinnati Reds at 7:40 tonight. And the Cubs are on the road in Washington. They'll take on the Nationals. For WITZ, Chris Norton reporting.
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6: If you're sick and tired of being sick and tired and you're ready to get off the rat wheel, don't be a rat in the wheel. 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Skyler is in Richmond, Virginia. Hey, Skyler, what's up?
7: Hey, Dave, how's it going, man?
6: Better than I deserve. How can I help?
7: Yes, sir. I am 19 years old. I have an 8-month-old daughter and a fiance. I'm making about $10,000 to $11,000 a month consistently for the last 8 months.
6: Doing what?
7: My question for you today is pressure washing and exterior window cleaning.
6: Wow. By yourself?
7: Yes, sir. Fully by myself. I've thought about hiring technicians. I'm trying to go as long as I can without hiring people. But my question for you is, how do I get out of debt at 19? With the money I'm making, my problem is I don't feel like we're seeing the money that I'm bringing in. I have about $58,000 in debt. That is from two cars, $1,600 in credit cards, and a $3,500 personal loan.
8: Okay. Is part of the reason you're not seeing the money you're bringing in because you're not subtracting expenses out of what people are paying you? Or, yes. I mean, do you have it separated in the right ways?
7: Yes, ma'am. I think the problem is not a budget. I watch you guys a lot, and I've been talking a lot to the fiance. We are on a complete scattered budget.
8: Okay.
7: We know what the bills are, and then it's constantly, you know, going to Walmart, buying this, buying that, eating out 7 times a week.
8: Her or both of you?
7: Both of us.
8: Okay.
6: All right. Well, let's stop for a second, and let's make sure we've got some basic structures in place that that statistically tell us you have a higher probability of winning. You have a baby, you're 19, and you have a fiance. When is the wedding scheduled?
7: The wedding is scheduled at the end of this year, and we're not looking to spend a lot of money on a wedding. Honestly, I think what she wants to do is just go to the courthouse, get married like that, and then maybe have like a little get together. Because
6: how about next week?
8: If it's a courthouse, how
6: about
8: do it now?
6: Next week.
7: That sounds good. That sounds wonderful.
6: Statistically, she and you have a higher probability of your marriage working, your relationship working, and your wealth building working, and your careers taking off as a married couple than you do as two shacking up, thinking there's a courthouse 5 months in the future. Okay? So I'm just giving you the data points. And so if you were my little brother, that's what I would tell you to do first. This weekend, we're having a wedding and a get-together. Okay, now, then let's move on. With your business, you are kicking butt because you are not afraid of hard work, and you're showing up on time, and you're pricing yourself reasonably. I know all of this because you're making freaking $120,000, $130,000 a year as a pressure washer by your freaking self. You're incredible.
8: Way to go.
6: Very proud of you.
7: It's not easy. I wake up about 8 o'clock.
6: You just get it. Somebody taught you how to work, young man, and I'm proud of whoever that was. You are a good young man.
7: And
6: this kid has a good dad. You're going to have a good future. All right, now, here's how we run a business. First thing is, do you have a separate checking account for the business?
7: No, sir. My dad told me that I need to start doing that ASAP.
6: Yep. Yeah, you need to do that today. Go down to the bank. You don't have to have anything except your Social Security number. It's called a DBA account, a doing business as account. It's Skylar so-and-so, DBA, doing business as Skylar's Pressure Washing, or whatever the name of your company is. That's all it's got to be. Okay? Then here's how the math works, and it's going to help you get organized. 100%, not a dime less, of the money that you get from a customer for doing a job goes into only the business account. Got it?
7: Got it. Now, what about...
6: Now, just a minute. Just let me finish. I'll walk you through it, and then you can ask, okay? Then the second thing is, nothing comes out of the business account except you and the business expenses. You don't buy groceries or lights or car payments out of the business account. I'm going to get there in a minute, okay? So what expenses do you have at the pressure washing company? You have gasoline you have to buy for your pressure washer and your truck that pulls it, right?
7: Yes, sir.
6: What other expenses do you have?
7: Chemicals, like mop, squeegees.
6: Right. Right.
7: Those things go out.
6: You write a check for those or use the business debit card for those. You don't buy anything else out of the account. So in business, your revenue minus your expenses equals profit. Follow me?
7: Yes, sir. Profit this month was $9,500.
6: Good. Perfect. Now, when you take, if you want to leave a little bit in there for next month's expenses, that's fine. So when we take $8,500 out of that account, or $8,000 out of that account, we leave $1,000 or something in there. We don't want too much in that account, but we enough in there to run the business. And we take $8,000 home. We write a check to Skylar that he's going to deposit in his personal account. Oh, wait. taxes have to come out. And taxes on a self-employed business your size are about a fourth of your net profit. So on $8,000, that's going to be $2,000. So you write a $6,000 check you put in your personal account and a $2,000 check you set in a savings account for your quarterly estimates. Remember this and go back and watch it on YouTube. Your quarterly estimates have to be filed on this, and you have to file and pay your income taxes quarterly, and they're going to be about 25% of your profit. So now you're not going to get behind with the stinking IRS and mess up this whole thing. Now, I got $6,000 in my account to now start working on $58,000 worth of debt. Now we sit down and say, all right, I got a budget this month of $6,000, and we put that in every dollar.
8: Yeah, I think that was your problem, having one account. You and your fiance were seeing, oh my gosh, there's $12,000 in here.
6: We can eat out if we want.
8: Yeah, and we can do whatever we want.
6: You can't eat out unless you sell both cars.
8: Uh-huh. And now that Dave has separated that for you, I think you guys are going to have a more realistic approach, that combined with every dollar. Now, I just want to know, you said you have two cars. We might be able to clear some of this out really fast. What are the cars worth?
7: Yes. I have a truck that's what I use for the business. Not being smart, I was 18 when I bought it. Not being smart, I saw it at the lot, signed the papers, paid $32,000 for it, and the Kelley Blue Book is $16,500.
8: Yikes.
7: And it has a salvage title. Yes.
8: Okay, what about the other one?
7: The other is her car. It's a little Volkswagen. It's we paid $24,000. It's worth $20,000.
8: Okay. That's a lot of cars. I mean, for what you're earning, you're right on the line, but it sounds like you're interested in being debt-free, so I'd work on either knocking these out or selling off at least one of them.
6: Yeah, I'd get them, I'd get them paid off very, very quickly. Here's the good news. You guys aren't used to making this kind of money. So quit spending it. You know? You're just spending like you're in Congress, man. So your dad's right. Get your every dollar budget out. Mm-hmm. Write it down. Put everything down. And dude, you're way too smart to be acting this way. All right, and so, and you're way too good at the other parts of this. So we give every dollar a name, $6,000 at the top. Every dollar has an assignment, and don't go out to eat again. She gets to cook.
7: My last question is, should I tackle every extra dollar on payments, or should I just bite the bullet and get rid of the truck or the car?
6: If you might get rid of the car, but let's just attack the debt for a month or two and see how it feels.
8: Mm-hmm.
6: After fighting it and not going out to eat and not going on vacation and not doing anything except paying off debt, because you've made a mess that you can clean up fast if you lean into it.
8: Mm-hmm.
6: But if you screw around with it, you're going to be looking like this when you're 35, you don't want to do that.
7: Yep.
8: The good news is for your truck, since it is your business truck, you could use your business money to pay it off.
6: Nah. No, I would just pay it off out of it's a personal sign for it personally. He's just started his business. It's not a I just knock it out. Let's just knock it out. It's not a you can't, there's nothing you can write off on it anyway at this stage except maybe depreciate it, and that's might be a nightmare. So let's just lean into this thing and take $6,000, $7,000, $8,000 a month after taxes, and let's attack the $58,000. How fast can that be gone? Crap, man. 6 or 8 months, you're done. But you live on nothing, dude.
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2: Today is Tuesday, August 11th, and here is your Southern Indiana weather forecast. Mostly sunny skies expected for today with slight chances of showers and thunderstorms as well, and a high near 92 degrees. Heat index values today as high as 105. Tonight, chances of showers and thunderstorms overnight with a low around 75. Tomorrow, Wednesday, August 12th, slight chances of showers and thunderstorms throughout the day. Mostly sunny skies, though, with a high near 93 and heat index values as high as 106. Tomorrow night, chances of showers and thunderstorms overnight with a low around 74. This has been your Southern Indiana weather.
3: Este segmento en Juan es traído a ti por Premier Property Management, 215 Mill Street en Jasper. 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
2: Today is Tuesday, August 11th, and here is your Southern Indiana weather forecast. Mostly sunny skies expected for today with slight chances of showers and thunderstorms as well, and a high near 92 degrees. Heat index values today as high as 105. Tonight, chances of showers and thunderstorms overnight with a low around 75. Tomorrow, Wednesday, August 12th, slight chances of showers and thunderstorms throughout the day. Mostly sunny skies, though, with a high near 93 and heat index values as high as 106. Tomorrow night, chances of showers and thunderstorms overnight with a low around 74. This has been your Southern Indiana weather.
3: Este segmento de Juan es traído a ti por Aaron's Rentals. 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
1: Today is Tuesday, August 11th, and here is your Southern Indiana weather forecast. Mostly sunny skies expected for today with slight chances of showers and thunderstorms as well, and a high near 92 degrees. Heat index values today as high as 105. Tonight, chances of showers and thunderstorms overnight with a low around 75. Tomorrow, Wednesday, August 12th, slight chances of showers and thunderstorms throughout the day. Mostly sunny skies, though, with a high near 93 and heat index values as high as 106. Tomorrow night, chances of showers and thunderstorms overnight with a low around 74. This has been your Southern Indiana weather.
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2: 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So this school year, please encourage your child to continue reading. It's a small habit that makes a big difference.
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5: Today is Tuesday, August 11th, and here is your Southern Indiana weather forecast. Mostly sunny skies expected for today with slight chances of showers and thunderstorms as well, and a high near 92 degrees. Heat index values today as high as 105. Tonight, chances of showers and thunderstorms overnight with a low around 75. Tomorrow, Wednesday, August 12th, slight chances of showers and thunderstorms throughout the day. Mostly sunny skies, though, with a high near 93 and heat index values as high as 106. Tomorrow night, chances of showers and thunderstorms overnight with a low around 74. This has been your Southern Indiana weather.
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4: Today is Tuesday, August 11th, and here is your Southern Indiana weather forecast. Mostly sunny skies expected for today with slight chances of showers and thunderstorms as well, and a high near 92 degrees. Heat index values today as high as 105. Tonight, chances of showers and thunderstorms overnight with a low around 75. Tomorrow, Wednesday, August 12th, slight chances of showers and thunderstorms throughout the day. Mostly sunny skies, though, with a high near 93 and heat index values as high as 106. Tomorrow night, chances of showers and thunderstorms overnight with a low around 74. This has been your Southern Indiana weather.
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3: Today is Tuesday, August 11th, and here is your Southern Indiana weather forecast. Mostly sunny skies expected for today with slight chances of showers and thunderstorms as well, and a high near 92 degrees. Heat index values today as high as 105. Tonight, chances of showers and thunderstorms overnight with a low around 75. Tomorrow, Wednesday, August 12th, slight chances of showers and thunderstorms throughout the day. Mostly sunny skies, though, with a high near 93 and heat index values as high as 106. Tomorrow night, chances of showers and thunderstorms overnight with a low around 74. This has been your Southern Indiana weather.

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2: Today is Tuesday, August 11th, and here is your Southern Indiana weather forecast. Mostly sunny skies expected for today with slight chances of showers and thunderstorms as well, and a high near 92 degrees. Heat index values today as high as 105. Tonight, chances of showers and thunderstorms overnight with a low around 75. Tomorrow, Wednesday, August 12th, slight chances of showers and thunderstorms throughout the day. Mostly sunny skies, though, with a high near 93 and heat index values as high as 106. Tomorrow night, chances of showers and thunderstorms overnight with a low around 74. This has been your Southern Indiana weather.
3: Falta poco. 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
6: 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Ahí está Explore, con asientos para 7 de tus estrellas. ¡Qué alineación! 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
19: Todo aficionado a los Cards tiene un amuleto de la suerte. 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